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His lips are dry, his heart is gently pounding. Don't you just know exactly what they're thinking? Buen día, Uli. El negro Carlos te saluda de acá de Valencia, España. Acá vamos con el camión en ruta. 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